0: Saturday, Sunday, what?
1: Oh, talk about appropriate. That is Reton with Friday. Kicking off the breakfast show on a Friday. Who'd have thought it? It's Friday, 21st of August, 2026. It's Matt Gibbs here with you. Good morning, BFBS Salisbury Plain. It is the breakfast show. I'm here right the way through till 10 a.m. Hopefully you've woken up well. You're geared up for a big weekend. It's worth saying as well, weather looking okay over the weekend. Pretty dry, actually, over the next couple of days. Today, it's going to be largely dry. Odd shower possible this afternoon, but apart from that, today and the weekend looking okay. Up to 23 degrees on Sunday, the sunniest day of the weekend. Looking forward to it. What are you up to over the weekend then? What have you got planned? Maybe it's the end of your leave this weekend, so you're kind of back and you've got to get back to it, haven't you? Get back to getting ready for work for Monday. Or maybe you're just like, I'm going away for the weekend. I am. I'm going down to the coast. Only got back from holiday in Montenegro on Wednesday. And yet already I'm off for a weekend away. I think some people are a little bit concerned that I go away too often. I mean, I got Monday off as well. I mean, I'm practically part-time at this stage, to be honest. But it's got to be done, especially in the August, because we all know what September's going to bring, don't we? And it's only around the corner now. But loads still to come on the show this morning. We will do the Friday Five a little bit later on. We have got a First Play Friday tune to get on for you as well, something brand new. We will do Rewind before 10. And, of course, a massive breakfast belter to kick off your day. And actually, we've gone... I mean, I always connect the belters, right? So yesterday's track will connect in today's track. That's how it works. Today, I mean, it's... The connection is absolutely there, but it's not in terms of words today. That's all I'm saying. We'll get it on for you in the next 10-15 minutes. Big breakfast belter to kick off your Friday. But first, Somba, My Body Isn't Ready on The Breakfast Show. It's BFBS. Good morning.

Spiller, that's Groove Jet on BFBS Souls. We're playing 6:45. It's Matt here with you on The Breakfast Show. And the Premier League season kicks off today. Can you believe it? Football is back. And we will talk more about that very, very soon. In particular, how you can get involved with our brand new predictor. So I'll tell you about that in a second. First of all, got to get on today's Breakfast Belter. Massive tune to kick off your day and also kick off the weekend, of course. Now, I've gone alternative today. I'm not going to lie. Not kind of the rock anthem that I would usually go for. Yesterday, went a bit poppy yesterday, I guess, as well. Bryan Adams and Mel C, When You're Gone, bit of a noughties tune that. Well, I've kind of connected today based on the fact that Mel C, well, she was a Spice Girl. And very rarely have I gone for something like this on our Breakfast Belters. But it connects, right? So I thought, Friday morning, let's go for it. Your Breakfast Belter this morning from the Spice Girls. This is Stop.

That is the Spice Girls with Stop, and it's your breakfast belter this morning. I told you it was alternative. Great tune, though. Great little pop tune, that. And, of course, we'll be back with another belter on, well, Monday morning when Jason covers for me, but I'll be back on Tuesday morning. We do need to play a song that connects into that, the Spice Girls' Stop. If you can think of anything, let me know.

One Republic with Kids. Yeah, the Premier League season back tonight. And you can still get involved with our predictor for this week. All you want to know is who you think is going to finish top and bottom of the Premier League this season. Which teams do you think will be where? Predict now. Goals at bfbs.com. Drop us an email.

Mark Amble, that is Belong Together on BFBS. Music on the way from Jay-Z. We'll get that great Another Track on as well for you. Plus, later on in the show, the Friday Five, First Play Friday tune, Rewind Before 10. There's loads coming up on The Breakfast Show this morning, and it's all going to come after your latest Forces news at 7 o'clock. That is coming straight after this from Calvin Harris and Jazzy. This is Satisfy on The Breakfast Show.

What a tune. We don't play that very often. Jay-Z and Alicia Keys, Empire State of Mind on The Breakfast Show. It's BFBS Soulsby playing. It's Matt Gibbs here with you right the way through till 10 a.m. Good morning. Hope you're doing well. Friday morning then, 21st of August, 2026. What's going on today? It's International Self-Care Day today. Oh yeah, get that moisturiser on. Do that kind of stuff, you know? Also, Men's Grooming Day as well. They kind of link together, those two, I think. Go and give yourself a shave on your Friday, ready for the weekend. Also, it is Hawaiian Shirt Day today, which I've only just remembered. I read this yesterday, and I thought, I'm going to wear a Hawaiian shirt into do the show this morning for a Hawaiian Shirt Day, and I've absolutely forgotten. So, maybe if you could get away with it, head into the office later and stick your Hawaiian shirt on. If not, and you're going out for a few, maybe later on tonight, just take it. Go with it. Wear your Hawaiian shirt. I think we should bring them back, actually. I think they should be seen everywhere in the summer. I think they're very cool. And also today, a shout out to you if you're a poet, because it is Poets Day today on the 21st of August. That is what's happening today. What's going on in your world? Oh, my word. Can let me know, soulsbury.plane@bfbs.com. That is the email address to come and say hello this morning. Would love to hear from you. Loads still to come on the show. Got the Friday Five coming up a little bit later on. Taking a little bit of a twist with the Friday Five this morning as well. People were getting all five right, basically. And every week we seem to be getting all of them. We've gone for a slightly different question for our Friday Five this morning. We'll get into it after 8 o'clock this morning. First play Friday tune on the way a little bit later as well. Something brand new to the playlist here at BFBS. We'll get it on for you shortly. Teddy Swims coming up. Tommy Richmond as well. First this from another. This is Talk To You.

0: another and 54 Ultra. That is Talk To You on The Breakfast Show. Music from Teddy Swims coming up. We'll get Alanis Morissette on before 7:30 this morning as well.
1: 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Travel. Travel.
0: First, taking a look at the roads this morning. Looking largely okay, actually, but the A303, of course the A303, got a little bit of traffic on this morning. That's between the Countess roundabout for Amesbury and the Long Barrow roundabout for Winterbourne Stoke. That's as you go past Stonehenge. Heading away from Amesbury this morning, looking particularly busy. Apart from that, it is looking okay, though. If you do spot anything else, of course, you can text us 07740 377 377. 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

0: Teddy Sims, that's Lose Control on BFBS Soulsby. 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Just to remind you, the next Salisbury FC game is this Saturday, tomorrow, 3 p.m. kickoff against Hemel Hempstead. 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

This is Slater and it's Dance on The Breakfast Show on BFBS Souls. We're playing Good Morning. It's Matt Gibbs here with you. Hope you're all good. 7:36 now on Friday morning, 21st of August 2026, the day the brand new Premier League season kicks off. And I've been watching videos about the new rules that are coming into place. There's always new rules, aren't there, when you first start a new season. They don't usually last too long, to be honest, but one of the things that I have seen, though, in doing this is I've seen a petition that somebody started online. And essentially, it is a petition to stop taking your shirt off as a celebration being a yellow card. And I back this, you know. Do you remember when players used to score a last-minute winner? Shirt would be off, it would be on the floor somewhere, and they would be in with the crowd. That's what it's about, isn't it? That is what it's about. Now, I'm not sure what the rules are and why you aren't allowed to take your shirt off to celebrate. But there's a petition online at the moment, which is basically to stop that being a yellow card anymore. And I have to say, of all the rules that I've seen coming into the game recently, I think that's the one that I can get behind. I do think a yellow card for that, particularly when one of Liverpool's players got sent off for a second yellow for doing it after scoring a goal, which is embarrassing. I do think it's a little bit harsh. What do you reckon? Do you think that's a rule we should get rid of? Yellow card for taking your shirt off in celebration. Like, I think it's harsh. So I'm backing it. I'm signing the petition. I don't sign many, but I only sign the important ones. And this one is important. I wanna win.

0: Holiday.
1: It's KSI. That's Holiday on BFBS Souls. We're playing 20 to 8 now. I have to say, right, getting me to play a song called Holiday when I just got back from my holiday is harsh, right? So, I'm not saying that I'm going to file a complaint, but...
2: 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Travel.
1: I may just do that. But before I do that, the travel news, that's so important. The centre of Luggish, you're looking a little bit slow this morning. And the A303 between Amesbury and Winterbourne Stoke, as you go past Stonehenge, looking a little bit slow as well. Apart from that, though, it's looking all okay. If you do spot anything else this morning, text us 07740 377 377. Start your message with the letters SP.
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0: Yugle, that is Moving to the Sun on BFBS. 7:45 now. And I don't know if you've heard, but on Saturday 12th and Sunday 13th of September, the first Hampshire Air Festival is taking place at Thruxton. Richard Wyeth has been chatting to Helen Webb, who's the marketing lead, about the event and how it came about, especially when there are so many air shows around.
1: There are lots of air shows around, but sadly over the years they've been declining. For example, Bournemouth Air Show was cancelled a couple of years ago, and we just thought, well, we do need another air show, and with Thruxton changing hands and developing more aviation activity there, they loved the idea of actually hosting an air show, so we're organising it, and they're kindly letting us use Thruxton Aerodrome for the weekend, so that's how it came about.
2: Which is brilliant news, especially with REAC being postponed this year to next year and to be cancelled for various reasons. So Helen, what can we look forward to in the skies to watch over the 2 days, that Saturday and Sunday in September?
1: Well, the air display is filling up. On Saturday we actually have an evening dusk air show as well, which is quite unusual, something that Bournemouth used to have. And in September, when it gets dark around sort of like 7 o'clock, we've got the MiG-17 from Poland coming over, so there'll be a bit of afterburners in the twilight hours, as well as other pyro aerobatic aircraft with all their sort of lights and pyros on, and then a drone display and a light display all to music, and finishing up with a firework finale. So that's just the evening. So during the day we've got lots of other activity. Battle of Britain Memorial Flight Dakota will be there, we have Spitfires, we have the Thunderbolt, which was actually based at Thruxton back in the Second World War, so that's a good sort of link there. We've got the RAF Grob Tutor display both days. So yeah, it's filling up nicely. Obviously the Wing Walker's a massive favourite. RAF Chinook as well on the Saturday. So yeah, it's been really well supported by the RAF as a first show. And we've also got the Navy Raiders dropping in their parachutes at some point as well on both days. We've got lots of sort of reenactors and motorbike displays. We've got a STEM area as well, so that will be great. So in terms of our sponsor Babcock, they are going to bring their sort of STEM display that they take to the large air shows, so that would be really good to sort of engage with kids as well. So yeah, lots on the ground, but one of the things that we do make sure is that whatever's happening on the ground isn't going to detract from what's in the sky. So there'll be lots of fun stuff on the ground, but the air show part is the main event when that's actually on. Our website is hampshireairfestival.co.uk. Find us there and buy tickets. The tickets are priced £10 more on the Saturday, obviously, because that includes the evening event. But if you just want to come during the day, then obviously Sunday's a fabulous day too.
0: That is Richard Wyeth chatting to Helen Webb, who is the marketing lead about the new Hampshire Air Festival. Sounds good. It's happening at Thruxton, the 12th and 13th of September. More info can be found at hampshireairfestival.co.uk.

It's One Republic and Timbaland, and that is Apologise on BFBS Salisbury Plain. It's The Breakfast Show with Matt. There's loads still to come this morning, including music from the Spin Doctors. Naughty's classic on the way for you after this from Chappell Roan. The Subway on The Breakfast Show.

It's Chapel Roan. That is the Subway on BFBS Souls Replaying. We're going to get stuck in today's Friday 5 after your latest news headlines. And we've got music from The Feeling and Joe and a First Play Friday tune for you and loads more coming up on the show, including something that I saw yesterday that I haven't seen for ages. I'll tell you about it after the Spin Doctors. Yeah.

Feeling with Fill My Little World. Saw The Feeling live at a festival a few years ago, and actually they were really good. If you do get the chance to see them, if you know, you know what happens sometimes, you go to festivals or something and you just see a band and you go, oh yeah, they're playing, you know, if The Feeling were ever that band, just go along and watch them. You might just enjoy yourself. And it's a good way to kick off the 8 o'clock hour of The Breakfast Show. It's BFBS Souls we're playing. It's Matt Gibson with you. Hope you're all good this morning. 7 minutes past 8 now. Weather today, going to be largely cloudy, a little bit of sunshine. Chance of the odd shower this afternoon as well. 20 degrees the highs. The weekend looking okay. Mixture of cloud and sunshine tomorrow and sunny on Sunday with highs of 23 degrees. So that's not bad at all. And certainly a bit cooler than the dizzying 35 degree heat that we've kind of become used to, it has to be said. And me being on holiday as well, out there of course it was very, very warm, factor 30 every day. But of course, we are kind of preparing ourselves for what's to come, because with all this hot weather, you can't help but think eventually it's going to rain, and when it rains, I feel like it's going to feel like it's not going to stop. And so I'm kind of like trying to mentally prepare myself for that. I might even buy myself a new umbrella or something. I don't know. What I will say is this. I went to a supermarket yesterday in Amesbury. Just get a bit of lunch. And while I was in there, it started raining outside. And this is the first time I've seen rain in a long time. Because like being on holiday and before that, of course, here we've been in drought mode and had heat wave after heat wave. Haven't seen rain in ages. And it poured. Like, you couldn't hear yourself think inside the supermarket. Because the rain was just coming down so heavily. And that's kind of got me in the mood for more, I'm not gonna lie. When I went outside, it was the weird feeling of not going, oh no, it's rain, I hate it. I was going, I don't mind this. It's raining. So, is it going to get to the point where the mood has shifted and we're getting excited by rain? Is it just me? It might just be me. Let me know. Salisbury.plane@bfbs.com. You might be a gardener going, yeah, actually, Matt, we do need the rain. So I'm looking forward to more rain. I don't know. Let me know if I'm the weird one. Usually I am the weird one. Spoiler.

That's Joe, and that is End of Beginning. 12 minutes past 8, BFBS Salisbury Plain, and it's time for the Friday Five. And today, we've decided to mix it up slightly. So usually I'll say, like, what are the top five tallest mountains in the world? You know, very factual stuff. Today, I'm kind of reverting to the survey. So Brits were asked to name a perfect place to read a book. What do you think the top five answers were when Brits were asked to name a perfect place to read a book? Maybe you're thinking of somewhere right now. Maybe you're listening to the radio and reading a book as well. I couldn't do that, too much going on in my mind. But what do you think could be on our list? The perfect place to read a book. If you think you know, or if you want to have a guess of a random place, let me know. Salisbury.plain@bfbs.com. Or you can send us a message via the BFBS Salisbury Plain Facebook page. Just send us a message on Facebook, like you would your mate on Facebook Messenger. It'll come through to us in the studio. We'll give you a shout out on air with your answer, and we'll let you know if it's in our top five this morning. Brits were asked to name a perfect place to read a book. What do you think is in the top five answers given?

0: And that is Shy Guy on The Breakfast Show. 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
0: Yes, before anything else, something brand new. And this is your freshest dance floor ready hit. It comes from Sonny Federa and Becky Hill. They've been on a track previously together that was pretty epic, Never Be Alone. You might remember that one. This, similar vein, big dance floor tune, gonna get you going on a Friday. Sonny Federa and Becky Hill, this is Say Something.
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0: 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Joe Carden sitting down with him for a little chat. That is something brand new for our First Play Friday tune this week. Sonny Federa and Becky Hill, that's Say Something. BFBS. Travel. Right, out on the roads this morning. Looking largely okay, actually. There is still some traffic, though, on the A303. That is between the Countess roundabout for Amesbury and the Longbarrow roundabout for Winterbourne Stoke. That section as you go past Stonehenge, as you head away from Amesbury. Apart from that, it is looking all clear. I'll keep an eye on it for you, and I'll give you another update in about 20 minutes. BFBS. The Forces
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Lato with Big Energy on BFBS. Just to remind you, the Armed Forces Community Hub Cafe at Tedworth Park will be open slightly longer at weekends at the moment. So tomorrow it'll be open 9 a.m. till 4 p.m. and then Sunday 10 a.m. till 4 p.m. You can head to the Armed Forces Community Hub Cafe Facebook page for all the details. Right, we're doing a Friday Five. It's all about the perfect place to read a book. I'll go through some of your guesses on the other side of Ed Sheeran. Shivers on The Breakfast Show. It's BFBS.

Lots Fisher, that is What a Life on The Breakfast Show. BFBS Souls, we're playing 25 to 9 on Friday morning. And of course, Friday morning's all about the Friday Five, where we ask you to try and help us name all five answers on our top five list. That is how it works. We all work together and try and name all five before 9 o'clock this morning. Today we are looking for the answers that Brits gave when asked to name a perfect place to read a book. What do you think the top five answers are there? If you think you know, you can email salisbury.plain@bfbs.com. Or, of course, you can send us a message via the BFBS Salisbury Plain Facebook page. Well, George has been on this morning saying the perfect place to read a book is obviously in bed. And I can tell you, George, that you are correct. That is the top answer. It is apparently the perfect place for Brits to read a book. Liv's been on as well this morning to say, Matt, I think it's great to read a book on the beach.

It's good, that. And that's on the list as well. Number four on the list. So 2 out of 5. And Jack's been on this morning to say, always good to pass time on the train reading a book. I agree with you, but it is not one of our top five. So 2 out of 5 so far. 3 to get. What do you think could be on the list of the things Brits top places to read a book? Salisbury.plane@bfbs.com, or send us a message via the Facebook page, and we'll try and name those final 3 answers before 9 o'clock this morning. Right, Olivia Rodrigo on the way after Artful Dodger.

0: Artful Dodger, Please Don't Turn Me on The Breakfast Show. The 1975 on the way in a little bit. And I'll go through some more of your guesses for today's Friday 5 as well.
1: BFBS. Travel.
0: Yeah, first let's take a look at the roads this morning. And there's some traffic on the A303. Now that's as you leave Amesbury heading towards Winterbourne Stoke. The section as you go past Stonehenge. Delays of 13 minutes is what we're being told at the moment. So yeah, you could be sat in traffic for a little bit along there this morning. So if you're heading in that direction, give yourself plenty of time. Apart from that, it is looking pretty clear across the plain. If you do spot anything else this morning though, you can let me know. Drop us a text. It's 07740 377 377. Start your message with the letters SP.

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1: That's Olivia Rodrigo with Stupid Song on BFBS, 40 minutes to 9 now on Friday morning, 21st of August today. We are doing a Friday 5, which we do every single week. We've got a top 5 list here. We need to try and name all answers together to try and get them all right. That's all we're trying to do, right? Get all the answers on the list together. Work together, see if we can get them all before 9 o'clock this morning. Today we are looking for the top 5 places that Brits consider to be the perfect place to read a book. So far, we've got in bed, which is the top answer. We've got on the beach, which is the fourth answer. And Ben's been on this morning to say in a library seems like the obvious one. And that is correct. Number 2 on the list. So well done, Ben. 3 out of 5. Mark's been on to say on a plane. Always, you know, makes the journey go a little bit fast. I read a bit of my book on the plane when I was coming back from holiday in the week. But not one of the ones we're looking for. It's not on our top 5 so far. We've got in bed, at the library, and on the beach. And I'll warn you now, number 5 on the list is random, okay? It's very, very random. Where do you think the perfect place is to read a book? 2 of our top 5 still to get. Salisbury.plane@bfbs.com, or send us a message via the BFBS Salisbury Plane Facebook page. We'll try and name all 5. Before 9 o'clock this morning. And also before 9 this morning, the Red Hot Chili Peppers and Bella Kay on the way as well. After this, the 1975, This Is About You on The Breakfast Show.

So 1975, that is About You on The Breakfast Show, 10 to 9 now. Just to remind you that there are still loads of AWS activities going on. So one of them happening on Monday is a trip to Bewley. If you've never been to Bewley before, 280 vehicles to see there. Horrible Histories are doing the Val Victorians, life-size models of Pixar and Disney characters there as well. You can book it on Eventbrite now. £10 per adult, £5 per child as well. Find out all the details, like I said, on Eventbrite now. That military trip to Bewley happening on Monday. Still doing our Friday Five this morning as well. Name the

0: because it's you.
1: Spella K on BFBS. Right, time to reveal the correct answers. On today's Friday 5, we are looking for the perfect place to read a book, according to Brits. The top 5 answers on our list. Then we got in bed, we got the library, we got on the beach. We did have some late guesses in. Ollie's saying on the sofa. Do you know what I'm going to give him on the sofa, actually? Because in the lounge is number 3. That's essentially the same. I don't mind that at all. Jason was on this morning as well to say on the toilet, which is not on our list. However, a good answer. The missing answer, number 5 on the list, is under a tree. I mean, I did tell you it was silly. I mean, I can't ever recall reading a book under a tree, but that is the missing answer today. 4 out of 5.

Oh, another great song to remind me what day it is today, which is always good. It is Friday, and that is last Friday night. Katy Perry on The Breakfast Show, BFBS Salisbury Plain. Good morning. It is Matt here, back on breakfast. 2 days work this week, yesterday and today. The rest of the time I was off on holiday. And I'm off on Monday as well, because I'm off for a long weekend. I know, I'm part-time. Don't worry about it. And the important thing is this. The weekend across Salisbury Plain, weather's going to be great. So today, there is the chance of the odd shower this afternoon. But once they pass, largely cloudy, a little bit of sunshine today as well. 20 degrees the highs, but nice and dry over the weekend. 23 degrees the highs on Sunday with the sun shining, which is what it's all about, isn't it? Enjoy the sunshine. Get out there if you can. And of course, as always, on a Friday show, I want to hear what you're up to over the weekend. Maybe you're going to do a mad dash down to the coast. You're thinking, well, I wanted to get down to the beach, but it was too busy when the weather was really warm. Might be a bit cooler this weekend, and you could be right. Or perhaps you're just hanging around here and you're going to go to some local events. Let me know what you're up to this weekend. Salisbury.plain@bfbs.com. That is the email address to come and get involved with the show this morning. Loads to come, including chats about the Premier League, of course, which is back this weekend. First game of the Premier League season kicks off later tonight. I'll run you through the fixtures from the opening weekend very, very soon. At first, though, just want to go through these answers for our Friday Five, which we did this morning. So we're looking for Brits' top five places that they enjoy to read a book, basically. Number one, in bed. Number two, the library. Number three, in the lounge. Number four, on the beach. I think we can agree with all of them. Number five, right, under a tree. I can't be the only one thinking that's weird. I'm trying to recall a moment that I sat under a tree and read a book and found it particularly amazing. And I'm not going to lie, I can't think of that at all. So, look, if you didn't get number five on the list, don't worry. We'll try again next Friday. That's all I can say. Friday Five will return next week. But four out of five today on the Friday Five. We'll always take a four out of five, I think.

It's Niall Horan. That is Taste So Good on BFBS, 12 minutes past nine. All this talk about the Premier League being back, it's easy to forget that actual club football kicked off a couple of weeks ago, actually. It's been going back for a while now, and that includes Salisbury, who are back in action tomorrow, 3 p.m. kickoff against Hemel Hempstead. If you want to go along and watch in Salisbury, you can. You can buy your tickets at salisburyfc.co.uk. Worth saying, military serving and veterans get the concession rate on tickets. You must show your military or veteran ID to enable that, though, and be able to get those tickets. However, it does give you a little bit of a discount, which is great, and always worth going along and watching some live football. Salisbury v Hemel Hempstead in Salisbury tomorrow, a 3 p.m. kickoff.

Josh Baker and Poppy Bascom. That is My Place on The Breakfast Show. Still to come, music from JP Cooper. We'll get Clean Bandit on for you in a bit as well. And, of course, we're going to run you through those big Premier League games that are going on this weekend, the opening weekend of the Premier League. Do it in a bit.

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It's JP Cooper, and that is September Song. It's on The Breakfast Show on BFBS. Souls Be Pain. It's Matt here with you. Hope you're good. Hope you're geared up for the weekend. Of course, if you're a sport fan, in particular a football fan, you'll be looking forward to the Premier League season kicking off tonight. Arsenal versus Coventry, an 8 o'clock kickoff tonight. And then some good games over the weekend. So tomorrow, Hull versus Man United, Everton, Palace, Ipswich, Sunderland, Nottingham Forest versus Leeds, and Brentford versus Tottenham. Then on Sunday, loads more games as well. Brighton v Aston Villa, Man City versus Bournemouth, and then, of course, Newcastle versus Liverpool. 4:30 kickoff on Sunday. Great way to end the weekend, that. And then if you're thinking, well, Monday's always a bit bleak, I'm not looking forward to it, you might do, because if you're a Fulham or Chelsea fan, you'll enjoy them taking each other on. 8 o'clock kickoff on Monday. That's pretty good, isn't it? That is good. Great opening round of fixtures. And of course, don't forget that you can get involved with our BFBS Fantasy Football League. It is back for another year. I can't do them because I can't keep up with it. I just can't. When the games start happening midweek, it just confuses me. So I haven't done it for a while. There is no prize for this, but bragging rights are on the line. And you can join the BFBS Fantasy Football League now. All the details can be found by going to bfbs.com/fantasy. And you can find out how you can join, get involved, pick your team, and enter the BFBS Fantasy Football League for the Premier League season, which kicks off tonight. Arsenal v Coventry. An 8 o'clock kickoff a little later.

Clean Bandit and Topic with Drive coming up to 9:30 now on The Breakfast Show for BFBS Soulsby Plain. And I'm going to play you this Taylor Swift track. It's the most recent that she's released. And every time I play it, it reminds me, still haven't managed to go and watch the new Toy Story yet. I mean, what is going on there? Toy Story 5, still not seen it.

0: Taylor Swift.
1: I knew
0: you from Toy Story 5. Right, don't forget, we have still got today's Rewind on the way in a little bit. And can I say, I've had a look at the tracks today. I think it might be the best five tracks we've ever done on Rewind. I mean, they are big words. Sun is up.

Calvin Harris and Jesse Reyes, and that is Ocean on The Breakfast Show. It's BFBS Soulsby playing. And of course, there's still loads to come throughout the day, right the way through your Friday. George Wedlake here, we're Totally Connected after me from 10. The afternoon show with Hatch on from 1, and Drive with George Ryland on from 4. And of course, kick off your weekend in the right way with BFBS Beats and Elliot Darby on from 7pm tonight, kicking off your weekend with big dance anthems to get you right in the mood for your Saturday and Sunday. And I was about to say that this is a big dance anthem. I suppose it's not really a dance anthem, but my word, what a tune this is. From Supermen Lovers and Starlight on BFBS Soulsby playing. And of course, before we hand over to George and Totally Connected, we've got today's rewind. I'm going to play you a load of songs that were massive in 1 year. Can you work out the mystery year today? We are kicking off this morning with Sunset Strippers. And you might hear that and go, I don't know who that is, Matt. But when you hear the track, trust me, you will know. And of course, just as a little spoiler, we're going to play the JCB song this morning before 10 o'clock as well. Epic rewind on the way straight after the Supermen Lovers, Starlight on BFBS.

Sunset Strippers with Falling Stars on The Breakfast Show, and it's on today's rewind, final rewind of the week. All you need to do is tell me, what is the mystery year today? What year were all these tunes massive? I can tell you, it's the same year that Doctor Who returns for the first time since 1989. Christopher Eccleston plays the Doctor. Liverpool win their fifth European Cup, beating AC Milan on penalties after being 3-0 down at half-time in this year as well. And England's cricket team win the Ashes on home soil. What is today's mystery year on Rewind?

The Stereophonics, that's Dakota on BFBS Soulsby playing What's the Mystery Year on today's Rewind. It's the same year that the Hunting Act, the ban on hunting with dogs, comes into force in England and Wales. The New Forest in Hampshire becomes England's 12th national park in this year as well. And Safeway supermarkets disappear as Morrison's take over a number of their stores. This was big as well. Goldfrapp. This is Ooh La La.

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1: It's Nizloppy with the JCB song on BFBS, and it's been on rewind. I can tell you the mystery year today was 2005. Well, and if you said that, 2005, the mystery year on today's rewind. That's me nearly out of time for today, though. Up next, you've got Totally Connected with George Wedlake. That's from 10 o'clock. I'm not here on Monday either. I am away for a long weekend. I'll be back on Tuesday. Jason at Blandford in for me on Monday. But have a great weekend, and I'll leave you today with this from Tupac. This is Ghetto Gospel.

0: 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So now they're featuring 54 Ultra. Talk to you, Nelly, coming up very soon. Okay, it is time to launch Lucky Numbers. Right, it is on. So, we are going for the Euro Millions jackpot. Okay, the jackpot is £42 million. We did the Powerball for a little bit, but look, we're going back to what we know. So, Euro Millions jackpot, £42 million tonight. We need seven numbers. First number is number 22, and I'll tell you why. Basically, tomorrow, me and my little sister, we are doing the Wendover Half Marathon. You know, don't get excited. We're walking it, right? In preparation for the Dino Dash, the Yorkshire Three Peak Challenge in October. Right. So, lucky, hopefully, number 22. That is our first number. Two more numbers to do. Hi to Bex, who got in early today. She says, number three for the Yorkshire Three Peaks. It's got to be lucky. Have a great weekend. Thank you. And also thanks for donating to the Dino Dash. That's very kind. Thanks, Bex. Hi to Stevie Boy, who says, hello, mate. Just waiting for my Dino Dash socks to arrive. He says, can I have lucky number 36, please? 36 years ago today, I was stood on Lime Street Station in Liverpool. No, I wasn't selling my body for cash. I was joining the RAF. I had some great times. However, there are times when I wish I'd taken that first option. I probably would have made more money. Thank you very much, Stevie Boy. So, yes, 36, number 3, and number 22. We need four more numbers.
1: Hot air. So hot in here, so hot in here.

0: For lucky numbers, we're going for that EuroMillions jackpot tonight, 42 mil. If you got a lucky number, maybe it's popped into your world this week. Maybe it's always been your lucky number. Rich at bfbs.com. And if we win, we'll share the jackpot. Now, have you ever surprised a parent when they've come to visit you overseas? Well, there's an artist in Gibraltar who did that when her veteran dad came to visit and decided to film it. She painted a new statue of a monkey that is sat right outside Gibraltar Airport. And Greg Burnett caught up with Phoebe Noble for more.
1: I haven't seen him about a year, so it was quite an entrance for my dad to arrive and basically show him what I've been working on for the past year, basically. And that is my sculpture for the Jump Around Gib Betrayal. And yeah, it was just him reacting to it being there at the airport. And of course, he couldn't have just been casual about it. He had to, you know, add a bit of dad embarrassment, but yeah.
2: So the Jump Around Gib Betrayal, that's these painted monkeys we've seen crop up in the last month or so. So had your dad seen the one you painted before?
1: I think he's seen a little bit of what I've posted on social media, but he's not that great with it. So I think seeing it in person, he was wowed by it.
2: And then what I love about it is there is already someone stood by the statue, like having a picture or something. And your dad, he starts bragging about you, doesn't he?
1: He just fully like calls me up. That's my daughter that's done it. That's her right there. And ended up getting a picture of me with them, this random tourist.
2: I love like how proud he is of it. He's like, this is my daughter. She painted it. They had a picture with you. What are these monkeys? How many are there?
1: Okay, so there are 10 apes across the whole of Gibraltar in prime locations. So they've not just been done by myself and like an artist. They've been done by community groups like Possibilities, Youth Services, the Horticulture Society. So it's kind of got everyone involved in Gibraltar.
2: And they're great also if you're new to Gib, like with a military posting, you might not have been to Gibraltar before. You can do this trail and you can go and see them, and it's a good way to see around Gibraltar, isn't it?
1: Exactly. It's a good way to see all like the hidden spots that maybe people wouldn't have seen, like the piazza here. I know it's just off the main street, but yeah, I've seen as well some people on social media running the trail. So it's got the locals doing it in a sporty way as well.
2: Yeah, is it a Strava route? Do you know?
1: No, oh, but I know I've seen now two people running to see them all. And one of them's up the rock, so fair play to them, because I'm sure that's not easy.
2: Quite a run. And you know about military postings and being in new places, don't you? Because yourself are from a military family.
1: Yeah, both my parents and grandparents.
2: So it must be cool to have your artwork now in such a place that's got so much military history.
1: Yeah, for sure. And as well, I did work with the youth group and I helped lead the ape that they painted, which was all about the history of Gibraltar. So that one was a fun one to be alongside.
2: Awesome. Where's that?
1: That one's the one up the rock.
2: That's the one up the rock.
1: At Apeston.
2: You've got to work to go and see that one.
1: Yeah.
2: Is there anywhere else in Gibraltar that we can see like the rest of your art?
1: So I do have a couple of pieces up at the Growing Artists Hub down in Irish Town. But you can mainly get everything by my website or my socials like TikTok, Instagram. I'm pretty active on most platforms.
2: And you can see that video of your dad bragging about you to some poor random tourist. What's your Instagram and your TikTok?
1: So my Instagram is phoebenoble.art and my TikTok is phoebejnoble.
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0: in me.
1: Look, if you can make it in the music business with a name like Rachel Platten, just, you know, fair play to you, to be honest. Right. So, lucky numbers. Thank you very much to Sal. We've got our last lucky number. We're going for the £42 million EuroMillions jackpot tonight. 18 is our last number. She says, I'm going with 18 today, Rich, because that's the number of years I've been working in the military community. Thank you. That is closed. I will get that ticket online very soon. Also, back to the Diana Dash. 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

Prince Harry and several high-profile figures, including Sir Elton John, have been ordered to pay £9.5 million to the Daily Mail's publisher after losing their privacy case. Meanwhile, Australian media is reporting Meghan's been offered a role in an upcoming acting project based in Britain. There are no details so far, but a

I think you did well. Good choice. Moby and Natural Blues. Right, it's BFBS, the Forces Station. A couple more tracks for me. George, with you soon after the news. This is Silver Bumper on tonight.

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1: Let's go. 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The FBS beat.
2: Let's go.